first response, LU1, Ross Hill Retirement Home, 7800 Ross Park Drive, unit 308 in Ross. For an 87-year-old female with high blood pressure, dizzy, 247 QRS.

0: 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Engine 53-254 fire police along with 10. Channel 3 response, 10-27.
1: Engine 1 en route with 2.
0: Received. 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
0: Okay, house has been no readings, no problems. 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Homeowner's going to contact their maintenance personnel and have them come check things. All 258 units are clear.
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0: 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We're done with training.
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187-0, 1530 Spring, the apartment 3 in Chesapeake. For another age person, is behind you. 315 QRS, 1021.

with the trash company. 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

Tower Detail, you want 114 Pine Street West, your type of 54 female. Elevated blood pressure, disoriented. You're not accurate, it was one double.

for a vehicle crash with injuries. I-279 southbound near mile marker 6, Ross Township. 49-252-251-312-4803. 0059.

0: 251 from 252 assistant. Incident's going to be right at the Jack's Run Bridge construction zone. Vehicle is out of the roadway. Saw it passing by to the station.
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1: All right, copy. It was supposed to be a single vehicle to a deer. There was a six-year-old that was, they were on their way to the hospital, had a broken arm.
0: Okay, we got one vehicle here in a medic unit. 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
1: All right, copy. Holding on to 251, all orders can return. 111.
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0: 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She's going to be pulling off here in a second. You can put us back.
1: Stop. Yes, turn one.

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Holy breathing. 49 carats, give us one. 83.

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Kelly, is your response. Blonox High Rise, 701 Center Avenue, apartment 412 in Blonox. 23-year-old female, the hernia, altered level, 111 QRS, North EMS, 702.

for a multi-vehicle accident. Originally put in for the 40th Street Bridge. They corrected the call. It's going to be the 31st Street Bridge. 191-260, you can disregard the pages. Again, 191-260, disregard the pages. It'll be in the city. 708.

0: Flashing on fire three.
1: Guy from 191. We still in the call in Millville on the 40th.
0: Negative. You can disregard. Right after dispatching it, they said it was at the 31st Street in the city.
1: Copy that. Thank you.

Charlie Delhi to response. 112 Ruby Drive in Shaler, 79-year-old male. Fell out of bed with a cut to his cheek. 261 Kira Slur, respond on North EMS 7.

Oh, you're in a session. There's a bout you meet at. Close between Winter Wave and Roundel further. There'll be no emergency vehicle accident.

Claxton reported possible in 200 Laurel Avenue, Bellevue. 108, 103, 148 alerted to respond to 5800.

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0: 1917 Center.
1: That's coming, Chief. 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
0: I copy.

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0: truck. 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
1: That's copy. 297 Chief on scene. 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
0: Commercial firearm. Passing hospital 9100 Babcock Boulevard. Come here, channel 5. 1-8-8-7-8-6-4-1-12 fire, sir. And 86.
2: I had everything. I started about the garbage truck in the school van. Just where the police were. It's actually two vehicles and a parked car. One grand. Looks like we possibly have one person here having a medical emergency, but the accident goes just a little bit of cleanup. Not at this time, but make sure you keep the medics coming. One, so
0: close. Yes, whatever.

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1: Chirani 72.
0: And all parties are out, they're all denying injuries. You can put the medics back. You can keep the engine coming on emergency.
1: That's cool. Yeah, it's 285 Highland Avenue, Westview, 297 engine. You can proceed in non-emergency. There's some

0: Kelly, to respond. 241 Sycamore Ridge Drive, Springdale Township.
1: Roger, sir.
0: 18 QRS, will respond North EMS, 808.
1: Good. Hey, when you come past Mineola, just pull off, take the front of the box truck. Alright, Mercury is just past Inferno. Alright, copy.
0: /297 Chief, okay.
1: Good.
0: Police are asking for fire police. You want me to try turning them out?
1: Nah, we should be okay. If the tow truck was past the engine, we won't be long.

0: 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Got nothing shown from three sides. I'll be out investigating.
1: So I'm seeing nothing shown from three sides.

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1: Hello.
2: Johnny, 41.
0: Good.
2: Alright, I spoke with the reporting that it was a stuck detector on the ground floor. They said they were able to find out the reasons why it went off. No fire. They said they'll handle it.

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Barney, Tele 1 response, 324 South Oak Road, West Deer. 85-year-old female. Possible stroke, 390 QRS respond, North EMS at 850.

vehicle over a small embankment into a pool. The Fox Chapel Presby Church, 384 Fox Chapel Road in Fox Chapel. 157 alert, respond North Fire 3 at 857.

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1: 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Intersection of Northgate Drive and Perry Highway. 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
0: 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We're going to return.
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1: 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It's going to be underneath the 79 ramp 15.
0: On Warrendale Bay?
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Five into two is on location. 185, cheers.

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0: Scene's been turned over to PD. 185 units back in.
1: Copy. 5 units back in, 925.

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Respond North Fire 3, 1033.

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0: Would you be able to fill us for that Verdon Court service?
1: I already did. I just added 262 truck.
0: Received. Thank you.

0: 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You want a response to 7 Grand Avenue in Ross. 77-year-old difficulty breathing. 248 QRS litter with EMS 1030.
1: County 26 was in Ross.
0: 262 Squadron, 1030.

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118 Delhi 2 response. 1000 Ross Mall driving Ross at the LL Bean. Be out front, your light bolt number 10. 76-year-old female. Her leg is bleeding, 247 QRS. Spawn on North EMS, 1054.

station for a contractor to truck a gas line. 15 Wedgewood Lane, Fox Chapel, 157 second activation, respond North Fire 3, 1015.

0: soon that little piece of paper on fire, reported to be fire, possibly extinguished. North Hills High School, 53 Rochester Road in Ross. They're requesting to go through the back gate by the greenhouse on the second floor. Station 253, 297, 248, 249 for your engines. 297 for a truck as well, along with 186. 312 Rescue 40. 220, be the red team, 510, 254 Fire Police, and 247. All units come in, North Fire 3 at 1101.
1: 510 Fire Marshal on the way.
0: Good.
2: 253 Chief, send it the same.
0: 253 Chief.
1: 157 Engine 1's en route. Do you want us to switch to a different ops channel?
0: Yeah, you want to switch over to public safety.
1: Copy.

0: 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Nothing visible. Three-story educational building.
1: 253 Chief, that's copy. I was just about to update you. The school police chief is confirming that the fire's out. And they said they only wanted the police for a possible suspect on the scene.
0: Copy, I'm meeting with them right now. You can return all fire units.
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2: Two 53 510, you still want me?
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0: All right, be advised, the gate by the rotunda is locked. 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
1: I am back in from North Delightful. Scene's been turned over to Fire Marshal Wally, please.
0: That's copy 1130.

responding to response, Chateau Perry Apartments, 950 Woodbury Highway, room 427 in Ross. 71-year-old female fell, 100% of injuries. 248 QRS, will respond North EMS. 41.

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1: First one. 297 truck races, 247 engine count.
0: Got
1: 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Forum company calling with an update. 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They're requesting cancel.
0: Alright, we'll pull on that with nothing showing. 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
1: Yeah, it's for the Waldorf Park Apartments building in Alpha. 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
0: County 297 truck. Was there an EMS unit for the high school detail?
1: Looks like they have one on the way now.

0: County, 510 Fire Marshal.
1: 510 Fire Marshal.
0: You can show me clear North Hills High School.
1: That's copy 1220.

Firefighter New John, 420 Frederick Ave. We have a 3-year-old male. See this. 58 Kerosene. 3.

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The 84-year-old female, difficulty breathing. One of my gear CMS 13.

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0: County 223 Bontine, I have a four commercial building, nothing showing from 2 to evac in progress, out to investigate.
1: That's correct. 3 story, nothing showing, out to investigate 133.

0: Squad 2, when you get here, pull in front of the chief's buggy and set the power to the front of the engine.
1: Did you cut him off? Park in front of my buggy.
2: Sir, fire detail on an A1 215 green 77 female. That's all, under status. 140 rest of the MS.

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0: Copy.

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1: We did a walk through the building, nothing found. We are going to be on scene until the building owner can come so we can reset this.
2: Interested, nothing found awaiting the arrival of the building owner to reset the old one.

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1: Go ahead.
0: All right, they're having problems with their system. The owner is going to remain on scene until a technician come out. I'll G2 answer me back in service, come in.
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21 Linden Place apartment, 201 Grand Street. 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

first responder detail on Baines Park, number 34 Northbound Avenue in Bellevue for a 50-year-old male in his wheelchair. 108 QRS on West CMS, 1558.

Mojave Telly 1, Paris Place, Edmonton, 9399 Babcock Boulevard, Unit 129, McCandless, 83-year-old patient, fall detection contact, 188 QRS, respond.

1, 27 Watson Street, late. 11-month-old male having a seizure. 309-307 KRS, respond to EMS 1611.

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1: Affirmative. Looks like this caller is reporting possibly two vehicle accidents.
0: Okay.
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0: 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Come in on East Fire 3, 633.
1: I mean, 148G is going to be on scene. It's going to be at the emergency turnaround southbound.

0: 148 Rescue on scene, reporting the accident at the emergency turnaround southbound.
1: Let me get on 79 northbound.

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101, 120. 220, what you want? Yeah, 101. Whatever your pleasure is, get some of these units out of here. Gonna provide traffic control. Be it. Arrived.

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0: Troopers on scene. There's no need for fire. Everybody's back in.
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responder detail E1 in Town Suites, 595 McKnight Road, Unit 23, Ross Township, for an 84-year-old female having difficulty breathing. 247 QRS, long as EMS.

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0: Police are on scene advising burnt food. David, you can cancel.
1: Copy that. I was just pulling up on scene. We'll go back in service.
0: Where is it?

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for a commercial fire alarm point of activation 71, Fairfield in 901 Providence Boulevard, McCandless, station 188-187, rear engine 186 truck 412, McCandless Fire Marshal, respond north 7-1723.

first responder D1 in town suite 595 McKnight Road, unit 450 Ross. For a 72-year-old male fell, possible lift assist, unknown injuries, 247 QRS on North EMS 1725.

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Again, Mead Avenue is now reopened to all traffic from Lincoln Avenue to Monroe. County 29.

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1: 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You're turning everybody.

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1: If you could serve me, people, gas. 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
1: Good, Gunny.
0: People's Gas is notified. They still have some on the way as soon as they can.
1: That's received, thank you. All other units in safe in line of approach. We have crews and such. Certainly investigate now from 61262.

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1: Were you calling command?
0: Yeah, affirmative, Lieutenant. We're coming down Holly Ridge. You want us to stage at the plug at Kimball and Holly Circle?

0: 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Thank you, sir.
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0: 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We believe there's going to be an exterior issue. You can hold this to 261 and 262.
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0: 51's on scene. I got nothing evident from a 1.5-story single-family detached residential. Looks like evac is incomplete. We're stretching a dry line to the door gun to investigate. We'll give you an update in a minute. Chief 251's establishing the command.
1: Chief 51 and gentlemen, scene 1.5-story, nothing showing. 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
0: 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Engine 247 from command. I want you to stand by the hydrant. It'll be on your right-hand side as you're coming down. 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
3: 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Next closest plug is across from 117 at the gas house.
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2: No conditions in the house. I'm at the panel. I have no readings on the tick. Continue to investigate.
0: That's a copy. You recommend it? We can hold it?
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0: County from command.
1: Good.
0: No signs of smoke or fire. We're going to hold it till the company's on scene. Return to balance.
1: Units 127 Jacks Run Road, Ross Township. Holding it to the units on the scene. The balance can return back in service. 18.

0: County from command. Can you start 210 light, please?
1: Earth.
2: Side Charlie report. I got no conditions, no accesses. Charlie side.

0: go ahead.
1: On the phone with Duquesne Light, they said they don't do breaker boxes. Is there any other issues going on that they need to come out for?
0: All right, stand by. Let me talk to my interior guy, see what they need.
1: First.

0: 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Go ahead.
1: Yeah, can you mark the gas on frequency?
0: Copy.
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0: All right, two family is going to come out just for safety issues. No ETA given.
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All their units back in 1838.

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first responder detail, E1, displaced at Vincentian, 9399 Boulevard, Unit 234, McCandless, Bernard NH, female, not conscious, medical, reporting she's possibly having a stroke, unknown breathing, that's 188, QRS, respond North EMS, 1840.

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0: 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You can put all units on downgrade.
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0: County 1-1, North 5-7. 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
0: 180-1, how do you copy this radio?
1: You're loud and clear.